piercings, and she just learned to twerk. She ain't got a heart or an ass, just the brains got an ass, cause her ass on a learning curve. And she let her earn a bird, I mean burn the word, that's only legal what the doctors know. Real deep pockets, like a doctor's coat. Stay fitted like Diddy hair back, tryna rock the boat. She the first maid when I rock the boat. She never forget to ride like a bicycle. She like playing strange chains with icicles, it goes her.

let's get the party started. 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

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Called your bluff, better cite the source. 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

0: welcome back to English Corner. 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We can easily pay using Kris or e-wallets. So today's question is, are you team cash or team cashless? And I'm still here with Danisa and Anita and
1: Jania. Okay. So my first question is for Danisa. Which one do you prefer, cash or cashless?
2: Definitely cashless, Kak. Because I usually pay with Kris or my e-wallet. I really carry cash because I'm so clumsy. I often lose it. So cashless is more comfortable for me. I just need my phone and scan the QR code and I'm done.
1: Okay. Yeah, I think it's cashless is good for clumsy people. Eh?
2: Yes.
1: Do you do the same, Anita?
3: Nope, I'm not. Because I prefer cash, and I think it's simple. Like, we just can hand over the money, but well, cashless. I think we have to carry our phone, and then we still need have to the internet connection, and then we should open the e-wallet app first, and even enter the password first before we pay something that we buy, I think.
0: Okay, so this is
1: different, ya?
0: Yes, two different dua pandangan yang berbeda nih teman Pro 2 ya. Dari Anita juga Danisa gitu kan. Tapi this day even small shop and food stalls ya, mereka kan pakai Kris juga ya. They use Kris. Anyway, why do you think cashless payment have become so popular this day?
2: I think because it is very easy and convenient. Also, many place accept digital payment now, and there are also many promo and cashback from the bank. So people like using cashless in this day.
1: How about you, Anita?
3: Yeah, absolutely. Sometimes I also use cashless because of the promotion, of course. Yeah, if I can get a discount, why not? Yeah.
1: Okay, I agree with that. Okay. Yeah, I think everyone love discounts.
3: Yes, okay. That's right.
1: Kalau discount can help us ya to cut our apa ya pengeluaran ya. Kalau bisa how to say pengeluaran kalau bahasa Inggris itu
3: outcome.
1: Okay, but okay, let's we talk about the other side ya. Kalau tadi kan kita talk about the convenience, sangat mudah ya untuk pakai
3: cashless
1: ya. Okay, kalau how if you already using your cashless, okay? Misal di stand itu tuh only cashless ya kakak, gitu kan? Terus you have a slow internet and you don't have any paket data ya? Atau QR code-nya tuh
0: doesn't work
1: so well. So what do you think about it?
3: I think for us it will difficult thing.
1: But have you ever had that experience?
3: Yes, I have. At that time, actually, I have my phone battery is almost dead, and I almost didn't pay because my battery is almost dead. And then after that, I always make sure that my phone is enough. Is enough before. Yeah, it's enough battery before I'm going out or before I'm pay. For with cashless payment, I think.
1: Okay. How about you?
2: Danisa? I have this situation when my internet was really slow, so I had to wait for the payment to go through. I was little nervous because there were people waiting behind me.
1: kayak tertekan gitu loh.
3: Pressure gitu.
0: And our viewers and he say so practical cashless a problem. No 2000 for parking.
1: Iya sih, itu big problem sih ya untuk sekarang. Harusnya tuh tukang-tukang parking tuh itu sih pakai kalung QR.
3: Waduh, iya.
2: Tapi I think udah banyak yang kayak gitu sih.
1: Oke.
0: I think the problem when we use a cashless, we have to enough battery and
1: good connection.
0: Good connection. Mm-hmm. And of course, and we have good quota internet.
3: Okay. Yeah.
1: But nowadays, I feel like I spend more money while I using my cashless. Jadi kayak check out gitu.
3: Yeah,
1: so easy for me to use.
3: With me.
1: Kayak apa-apa kita scan,
0: Yeah. Kita jadi boros gitu.
1: Betul.
0: Kan. Apa sih bahasa Inggrisnya boros?
3: Impulsively
0: buying.
1: Jadi kayak kita impulsif, oh, aku sebenarnya enggak mau, tapi gara-gara teman-teman aku pada beli, ya kan?
0: Yeah.
1: Do you think cashless make some people spend more money for something impulsive thing?
3: For me, yes. I'm really impulsively buying.
0: Mm-hmm.
3: When I have many balances on my mobile banking or my e-wallet,
1: uh-huh,
3: because it's so easy to scan and pay, right?
1: Yeah.
3: We just need to click pay and then we get it, right?
0: Yeah.
3: Yeah.
1: That's true.
3: And that's why I prefer cash.
1: You prefer cash?
3: Yes, because I can control.
1: Okay.
3: My transaction.
0: Denisa?
2: And sometimes we don't realize how much we spend because we don't see the money in real life.
1: Yeah.
0: Yes.
1: Yeah, that's the problem.
3: Because
1: We feel like we see our bank account.
2: Yeah.
1: It's like,
2: yeah,
1: oh my god, I still have a lot of money for for today or for this weekend. But when we do scan, yeah. Yeah, you know, we spend more money.
0: We have to need to control.
3: Yes.
1: Yeah,
3: that's right.
0: Kalau enggak ya tadi, impulsive buying.
1: Impulsive buying. Tapi, aren't we all guys impulsive buying though?
0: Pilih mana nih? Forget your wallet or you broke your phone?
3: Waduh. It's difficult choices, ya.
1: Yeah,
0: difficult. But of you.
1: How? Can you tell me? Can you tell us?
3: Forget your wallet or broke your phone?
1: You forget your phone. You forgot your phone at home.
3: Uh-huh.
1: And you didn't bring your phone. And
0: you have to bring your wallet. You have to choose one.
1: Choose one.
3: Forget
1: your phone.
0: Don't bring your phone.
3: For me, forget my wallet. Because
1: why?
3: Even I prefer cash. I also have balances on my e-wallet.
1: Okay. How about you, Denisa?
2: I think I'm also forget my wallet because I prefer cashless and I don't have a cash on my wallet.
1: Okay, jadi sekarang tuh semua orang tuh udah enggak
2: yeah,
1: apa ya, takut ya kalau ya dompet aku ketinggalan. Ya yeah, it's an easy problem right now.
3: Yeah.
1: Kalau udah HP kita yang rusak atau HP kita yang ketinggalan, aduh.
2: It's big problem.
1: It's a big for me. It's a big problem because I can absent. Aku bisa absen, Petra.
0: Ya benar banget.
1: Dipotong loh.
0: Waduh. Ya, benar banget. Mending dompet yang ketinggalan.
1: Iya.
0: Yeah.
1: Nowadays, ya.
0: Yeah. Nowadays, ya. Yeah. And I can borrow my phone.
1: Oh my god, I'm still. Oh my god, borrow.
0: Yeah, and we can borrow our friends.
1: Yeah, borrow my friends too. Honestly, I still remember a word. Setelah kita 4 episode ini, yang paling aku susah untuk mengatakan adalah espresso.
0: Yeah, that was so difficult. I don't know why. Espresso.
2: Nah,
1: espresso.
0: It's so difficult. I don't know why.
1: I think our next English corner we need to
0: coffee,
1: espresso,
0: tea.
1: Iya, kita harus membahas masalah espresso dan tea.
0: Milk, chocolate.
1: Oh ini nih, ada ini dari TikTok nih, HRYO. Case tuh remember for self control. Bener kayak kata Anita tadi sih,
3: ini
1: sih bener. Oh my god, honestly, don't you have think that how if you control your money while you using your cashless, how do you control it?
3: Control it my money while I use cashless?
1: Yes. I think it's hard loh.
2: Yeah.
3: Control my inner apa ya, keinginan aja gitu.
1: Yeah. Okay. Oh, you harus mengontrol
0: your needs.
3: Yeah.
0: Control
2: membatasi
3: my needs.
2: Mungkin. Yeah. I think membatasi aja sih kak. Pengeluaran. tiap hari gitu.
3: Yes, that's right.
0: Jadi
1: works or not?
0: Income and outcome.
2: Works.
0: Oh, okay.
1: Works loh kak. Aku sih enggak works sebenarnya.
0: Lebih boros cashless.
1: Cashless
3: iya, benar.
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2: Yeah.
3: Cashless tuh boros
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1: 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Another question nih, do you think cashless will replace cash in the future?
3: I think yes, because I think that several store, restaurant, or shop in in place out of there, apa ya?
2: They don't accept digital payment.
1: Iya sih, iya.
3: Kayak udah di replace sama cashless.
1: Iya sih benar.
3: But for me, I think cash is still valid payment method.
1: Itu memang masih sih harus sih.
3: It should be like that. But many place in there.
1: Iya sih. 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
3: You know what? I actually had that experience. Pay parking with Chris, and actually, it's so difficult than we pay with cash because it's so ribet. Like
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0: Jadi kalau ini nih Anissa sama Danita nih, kamu if you could speak another language fluently, pilih mana tuh?
2: If I could speak another language fluently, I would choose French.
0: Bonjour.
2: Yeah, bonjour. Because I think the pronunciation is so unique.
0: Yeah.
2: And also I want to travel abroad to Paris to see the Eiffel Tower.
0: Oh my god.
2: And other beautiful places there.
0: Okay.
1: Anita Paris fall in love.
0: Yeah. I think Anissa already imagined about, oh my god, my love in Paris has come. Kamu udah pernah bayangin itu belum?
2: Not yet.
0: Kalau kamu nih Danisa, which
3: I
0: language?
3: I think I would choose Mandarin.
0: Oh, why?
3: Like teman Pro 2.
0: Yeah.
3: I think Mandarin is an important language to learn on this day. And it can be useful for work and also for maybe meeting new people.
0: In China.
3: Might be.
0: Yeah, ni hao ma.
2: Ni hao.
0: Ni hao.
1: Yeah.
0: Xie xie.
1: Udah
0: ngerti itu doang, yang lainnya enggak ngerti.
1: Tahu.
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0: Oke,
1: lanjut. 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
2: I usually listen to the instrumental music because it can help calm my mind and it can restore my focus.
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0: promo Pro 2 tuh harus didengerin sih. 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
3: I usually buy my favorite food or my favorite thing, drink and go outside. 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
0: Yang satu bisa buka di YouTube, yang satu harus beli gitu.
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0: Yang satu kayaknya idealnya menghemat aja Anita nih. 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
1: Oke, jadi kayak tadi I usually listen and to.
2: Yeah.
1: I usually buy langsung itu ya. Berarti pakai subjek ya?
0: Langsung pakai
1: I usually buy
0: verb.
1: Oh, oke. Okay.
0: Berarti subjek, mm-hmm. usually langsung verb.
1: Verb.
2: Yeah, okay. I usually listen, I usually buy.
0: Okay. I usually eat, I usually dancing.
2: Yeah.
1: Next, Dania.
0: Okay, next question. Next sentence ya. If my day had 25 hours instead of 24, I would spend the extra hour.
3: I would spend the extra hour for sleeping.
0: Okay.
3: Because I feel tired after a long day of activities.
0: Okay. Sleeping. Okay. Yeah. How about you, Anita?
2: For me, I would spend the extra hour for developing my skill because I feel like when I do a lot of things when I'm in colleague, I feel like the time is not enough for me and the time, yeah, it's so limited.
0: Okay. Oh my god. Both of you is completely different.
3: Yeah.
0: Person, very, very different. Lo. Yang satu, oh my god, I'm very tired, Petra. And the other one, oh my god, I need to learn more. Which one person you are?
1: I want holiday. Holiday.
0: Holiday sih ya. Aku sih holiday.
1: Yeah. I want a holiday. Kan ada yang viral anak kecil yang pakai koper. I want a holiday.
0: Ya ampun, karena kita want a holiday ya. Jadi itu muncul terus. Ngomong-ngomong holiday nih, sentence selanjutnya. A perfect holiday should include.
3: For me, a perfect holiday should include good food, a beautiful place, and enough time to do to relax and maybe a fun activities. It would also be nice to spend time with people we enjoy and people we love.
0: How about you, Anita?
2: A perfect holiday for me, I think it should completely turning off my phone because I need to relax from my daily stress.
0: Okay.
2: And perfect holiday it should be we need to have more time to enjoy the destination so we don't feel the feeling rush.
0: Oh, I see. The other one is saying to see, oh my god, a beautiful place, and the other one is I need to D&D.
1: Want to vacation and want to
0: menenangkan diri.
1: Break for daily activities.
2: Yes, that's right.
1: Dania?
0: Yes. How about me? I do everything what I want. I want to see a beautiful place, but I still turn on my phone. Because of I need to open my phone. Kita mau posting dong.
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I got drive, I don't need a car. 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I'm doing things they ain't seen before. Bands ain't dumb, but extreme is all. I'm a demon lord. Fall off what? I ain't seen the horse. Called your bluff, better cite the source. Fame ain't something that I need no